I got to the party of special things to do. 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I met all the cards, the wild cards, the one-eyed Jill, the Red Queen. She turned her head, you know what I mean? She turned it back and said, I got a brand new game I wanna lay on you.

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0: 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Pat. 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
1: Oh, my God. Why did I drink so much and smoke so much?

It doesn't happen like that. Speaking words of wisdom, it doesn't happen like that.

York, the shooting of another unarmed black man raises further questions about NYPD tactics. On Thursday, an undercover police officer shot and killed Patrick Dorsmond.

have changed their account of what happened that night. The shooting has angered many community members, especially after four NYPD officers were acquitted last month in the shooting of unarmed African immigrant Amadou Diallo.

Every time I think about her, I just can't keep from crying. 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Then she could see what I was feeling. Maybe then she could understand.

0: not everything.
1: Find something in your life. 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
1: Teach me how to catfish. It's better than you they teach me how to chew fish. That be the wrong way. Teach me how to catfish. It's better than you they teach me how to chew fish. That be the wrong way. 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

0: I met a nice guy. 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Just a small highball had me feeling gay, and all I did was to shout, hey, hey.
1: What did you say?
0: I didn't say.

0: 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But she did all the talking, so I just kept quiet while she bent my ear. Then all I said was, yes, my dear.
1: What did you say?
0: I didn't say nothing.
1: What did you say?
0: I didn't say nothing.
1: What did you say?
0: I didn't say nothing, but I guess I should have kept

0: preacher man and said, marry us now just as fast as you can.
1: What did you say?
0: I didn't say nothing.
1: What did he say?
0: He must have said something, 'cause we're married now and we're man and wife, and she'll talk, talk.

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we ain't nothing that. 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
1: Making the clock.
0: Millennium Duckets.
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She called him something like this.

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I heard him when he's cutting down. He's blowing something like this for the sheep to get off the track. After he got the sheep off the track, he had to stop and run them off. He come as cursing. Here's what he said. You know what he said? He's just like, he says,

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After that, slowed him a little behind time. 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
2: 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He fuss in the days and fuss in the night. 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

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You know, you're the last person I expected to see here tonight. So how have you been doing? Oh yeah? Hey, I'm glad to hear that. I'm real glad to hear that. Oh me? Hey, I've been doing just fine. Hey, I got me a new car. You know, I live in the same apartment we used to live in together. You know, the raggedy place we had, I moved away from there. A lot of memories, you know what I mean? Hey, it's something I can't understand. You know, I go by to see Bobby every chance I can get over at your mother's house. Still looking just like you. But I can't understand how come he's not staying with you since you're doing so well. Yeah, I can dig it. Hey, I want to say something. Oh, you want to say something too? Okay, I'll say mine first. Baby, I confess that since you've been gone out of my life, it's been nothing but a mess. My heart is numb with pain. My mind overflow with dreams and memories I'll never see again. And I find that I need your love more than before. Hold my hand. Kiss me. Tell me I'm your one and only man. Say you'll take me back. I need your love.

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0: 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Don't worry. 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I'm happy.
1: 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This is a tribute to Professor Longhair. 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